right in the middle of it. The NSS Power 100 Convoy for the Cure. 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

0: 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Or don't want to cook tonight? 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Share the love for less.
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And when I feel a bit naughty, I run it up the flagpole and see. 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
1: That's it, Cash Tracks. Well, it turns out the song you were listening out for, Lives I Alone, was not the Screaming Jets and Beto. That's what we play now. It's The Killers next, a little spoiler for you. At some point before 9 o'clock, I Alone will play. And you'll give me a call on 1300-89-1929. If you just want to have a chat right now, jump on in, give me a call. Tell me what you did yesterday during the convoy, whereabouts you were lined up down the road. I'm sure I saw a lot of you yesterday. I did say it before, it's the Jets. One of the great pub rock songs of all time. Better on Power 100.

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1: 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For now, it's the Angels. We've got to get out of this place on Power 100. 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

0: It's Power 100, Nickelback. As we continue across your Monday routine, I am with you through till 9. Then I am flying out the door, enjoying myself a singular day off tomorrow. Back in the afternoon chair for Wednesday with a whole bunch of awesome tunes. Already I'm thinking about it. I'm going to play some Blink-182, some deep cuts in there, maybe some good Oz rock too. It's going to be the grand return on Wednesday. But tomorrow, the real grand return is Wildy back with you for breakfast. We did our cash tracks this morning. We've got two more to go today. This morning, the cash track was this song. And I'll tell you, Karina's cash track today, I can't tell you a lot because it's her show and she can say it how she'd like, but it is a song that was released in the last 5 years. That's the next cash track. It's going to play sometime between 9 and 1 o'clock with Karina. She is ready to line you up with a chance of $10,000 in Power 100's 10K cash tracks. We play No Doubt next as we continue your brekkie here at Power 100.
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Cosmos, bring seven friends! 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Hate is trying to take someone else's love for yourself. But I'm here to tell you that love is trying to help someone else. I realize that you have tried and tried and are just about ready to give up.